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12: Welcome back to Intelligence for Life. And according to the latest statistics, the average college graduate in North America leaves school owing about $30,000 in student loan debt. That's the average. And there have been many studies breaking down how all that debt is delaying when today's young adults do everything from buy a home to get married to start a family. This explains why a new survey from the financial website GoBankingRates found a whopping 40% of college graduates now say getting their college degree, quote, wasn't worth it because of the debt it created. But here's why that logic might not add up, according to Anya Kamentz, author of the book Generation Debt. Now, she says, historically, people with a bachelor's degree earn about two-thirds more than those with just a high school diploma. And while your salary will obviously depend on the type of job you pursue, statistics from the Labor Department show the average college graduate can expect to earn about $61,000 a year starting out. But right out of high school, with no college, the average person will earn 40% less. In other words, the bachelor's degree that many people say wasn't worth it can help you earn $24,000 more each year starting out compared to if you didn't go to college. And according to Commence, many people who leave college with student debt today will actually be debt-free and well on their way to financial stability within a few years.
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0: off Crowfest with music, laughter, and a whole lot of fun? 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
10: Okay, let's spend a moment talking about your credit score and your relationship. We've had some data on this before. Now there's another study from the Federal Reserve. They're saying credit scores will predict which relationships will succeed and which won't. This is big, and here's why. First, people with high credit scores are more likely to seek out a long-term relationship and stick with it. Economist Jane Dacko says it's because a high credit score is indicative of somebody who's trustworthy and responsible enough to follow through on their commitments. Also, the closer a couple's scores are to each other, the closer their relationship. This is big. Don't miss this. Whether it's high or low, couples whose scores differ by less than 75 points are twice as likely to stay together as those with wildly different scores. It's because credit scores reflect values and personality traits. For example, low scores are often linked with spenders. High ones are linked to savers. Makes sense, right? And couples where one person is a saver and one is a spender are less likely to form a lasting relationship. It's just a fact.
11: Intelligence for your life.
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9: Quick shout out to all of our Facebook friends, and you guys are always great about letting us know what you want more or less of. A shout out to, in particular, Wendy Chung, Helen Claudie, Gloria Williams, Sophia Stuckey, and Gary Boudreau. Also, Kristen Bryant. Thank you guys for being so involved on our Facebook page. Let's talk about texting for a moment, because as you know, it's a quick and convenient way to communicate, but there are certain things we should never do by text message. Here are tips from various etiquette experts and therapists as well. First, canceling a date by text. Don't do it. Online dating expert Julia Spira says it may feel awkward or intimidating to talk instead of type, but she says, be gracious. Pick up the phone. You'll be glad you did. It shows you have class and that you're not a coward. Also, dating expert Spira says, never break up by text message, whether you've had 2 dates or 2 years together. She says that's tacky, hurtful, and most of all, it's disrespectful. Instead, she recommends talking in person, unless you feel like you're in physical danger, because it shows you at least cared at some point. And then, family therapist Dr. Courtney Jeter says, never ever deliver bad news by text message, whether you got fired, dented the car, or a loved one has died. Jeter says, just being on the phone when you deliver bad news will show empathy. Also, if you send bad news by text, they might be someplace where they can't deal with the news, like during a work meeting or while driving. Could be dangerous. Dr. Jeter says, you'd be better off texting to say, hey, when are you free to talk? And ask for them to call you or meet you as soon as possible. The quick review from our experts: never deliver bad news by text message. Never cancel a date by text or break up by text message. Agree? Disagree? We'll meet you over on Facebook.
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5: So psychologists have now found that in these stressful times, we all end up going through small changes every day that can spark acute stress without us even realizing it. Sneaks up on us. University of Texas psychologist Jeff Temple calls them micro transitions. He says everything from rushing around in the morning to going to bed at night will trigger anxiety. But he says the number one micro transition is nighttime. Temple says the average person tends to have darker thoughts after dark, and we have a harder time controlling negative thinking at night because there are fewer distractions. It comes down to our caveman brains, which instinctively scan for threats at night to keep us safe. Temple's solution is one I found personally to be very effective. He says the best way to wipe out our nightly negative thoughts is to offload them right before bedtime. Write them down in a journal at your bedside. Doing that allows your brain to let go of the negativity, and the result is your brain won't feel the need to keep ruminating on all those dark thoughts.

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3: Good morning. Welcome to Thursday. It is the 10th day of September. Hello, Alana.
4: Good morning. Happy Thursday.
3: A sticky one this morning. What are we at humid-wise? I guess there's no humidity. It's 19.
4: Oh, you're just sticky on your own then.
3: Yeah.
4: You're just feeling things.
3: I can't explain that then. Never mind. Let's begin the dates. I'm gassed.
4: What's going on? General vibes?
3: You know when you just have one of those sleeps, you know your eyes are closed, you know it's nighttime, but you're not sleeping. I don't know if I got into the REM cycle last night.
4: Oh, yeah. You're like, I don't think I slept, but then you're like, I had dreams. I must have slept. Like, what? Yeah. Did I sleep? The weirdest thing.
3: I don't know. I won't say it yet, but my kid called me with some news last night.
4: Okay.
3: And I was just falling asleep, and I was like, oh, good for you, buddy. Thanks. And then I think it just got me ramped up, and my brain was working. You know when what it was? My brain was like just spinning.
4: Oh, I get that 24/7. It's hard to shut off from that, too. That's like the craziest thing.
3: Someone just knocked me out.
4: Yeah, like, I know. I'm always laying there. I'm like, I wish I had an off switch, like an on-off switch, because sometimes my brain just goes. And then I find it so hard because you try to tell yourself, like, just stop thinking, but you can't.
3: Yeah. And, like, I could tell, like, usually I close my eyes, I'm out, zonked.
4: Okay.
3: But I heard Kate get up 3 times to pee. I heard the dog follow her every time, and then the dog comes back to the room, and I could hear, like, I heard everything.
4: Yeah. Hard to get the brain going. At least it was like good news, you know.
3: Oh, so, yeah. It would have been.
4: Sometimes when you got a lot going on and it's bad, it keeps you spinning. Sometimes good news keeps you spinning. We're all just spinning.
3: Well, then it made me start thinking about other things. I'm like, oh, well, if this is happening, I got to do this now. And oh, this.
4: Oh, I hate, yeah.
3: I'm trying to organize your life at like 9:30 at night.
4: You're doing like a whole rebrand. You're like, I got to do this. And then you wake up the next morning, you're like, it's not even that bad. Like, it's
3: a cinch.
4: Like, I just got to do laundry on this day instead of this day. Okay.
3: Yeah,
4: but at night, suddenly everything's like, you're like, I'll never get through this. This is a travesty.
3: I just want to call in tired today.
4: Okay, well.
3: Can I do that?
4: Yeah. I'm in charge. Oh, yeah. Boss isn't up
3: yet.
4: You're tired. Take a load off.
3: Yeah, Alana said I could call in tired.
4: Yeah.
3: Yeah, I think we'd both be in trouble with that. Cash call coming up this morning. We'll do that 7:05. Let's get started with Katy Perry on CKS.

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1: I feel this woman right here. There's a woman that was on social media this week complaining, and she's gone viral. That's such a word we use now.
2: Everything's viral, yeah.
1: Let's just say people were talking about it, okay?
2: Okay.
1: She was complaining about working clopen shifts. Clopen. C-L-O-P-E-N. It's when you close and then you open the next day.
2: Oh, okay. Yeah.
1: You ever had to work a clopen shift?
2: Yeah, those are brutal.
1: Yeah, you're the last one in, and then you're the first one in the next morning.
2: There are some benefits, though, because then you're like, well, if I don't clean that, I'm the one here tomorrow.
1: That's true. It's a benefit. She was on social media, TikTok, talking about working until like 11 at night and then being the first one in the next morning at 7. And she called them clopen shifts. She says managers should never recommend that employees do that. She goes, why? Why do you think I'd want to sit up there, clean the whole store, set up the store for the morning, and then stay all the way until close? Like, it's not. It doesn't make any sense. She was just, letting things off her chest.
2: Yeah, I mean, sometimes you have to. I know in Ontario, not that long ago, they made rules though that you have to have like a certain amount of time between your next shifts.
1: Did they?
2: Yeah.
1: Did they let us know?
2: Get the memo?
1: No, I haven't told anybody around here. I've been in late here. Like, you know, you come in, you drop off the vehicle, and it's like, man, I'm going to be back in 4 hours. Like,
2: yeah.
1: What do you find?
2: And the Employment Standards Act require employers to provide employees with at least 11 consecutive hours free from work each day. So, yeah. 11 daily rest hours. The law specifies a general requirement of 11 daily rest hours. So, yeah. An 8-hour absolute minimum for specific split or back-to-back scheduling exceptions. So, yeah, there's rules in Ontario. I know. I don't know. That I'd ever be like the Ontario government says. But, yeah, if she was close
1: Hold
2: enough.
1: Hold up here. Yeah. I didn't know that.
2: Yeah, it was like a couple years ago, I'd say. Like, they changed this less than 5 years ago.
1: I'm going to bring that up.
2: Because I remember thinking, oh, goody.
1: Pull that out of my back pocket next time.
2: Oh, yeah.
1: I know that wasn't the case working at Loeb Club Plus William Street. You'd work, you'd mop, you'd clean, you put all the carts away, and the next morning it was like, I'm back.
2: Okay, I was going to say my grocery job, too. That's specifically what I was thinking of when she was telling this story.
1: The clopen shift.
2: Yeah, and it's just dread. You don't have anything really to look forward to. And once again, it feels like you're never going to get out of it. You're like, oh, these are going to be the worst 2 days of my life.
1: Who knew there was a law? I didn't know there was a law. I'm baffled by this.
2: Yeah.
1: Jeez, I'm 30 years in. I'm finding out.
2: They've been taking advantage of you, Chris.
1: Never get that time back again. Zara Larson, Midnight.

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1: The 10th day of September.
2: First thing you need to know, the Weather Network has released their fall forecast. The three-month outlook calls for normal fall conditions through September and October, including some chilly stretches and the potential for strong storms. But an ongoing El Nino could help keep winter at bay, with a drier pattern potentially developing later in the fall, continuing into November. For southwestern Ontario, the outlook suggests fewer storms overall, but meteorologists warn that when storms do develop, they could still pack a punch. Second thing you need to know, the Chatham-Kent Crime Stoppers are hosting the Children's Safety Expo. That's Saturday, St. Clair College in Chatham. It's from 10 till 2. Kids and families can check out emergency vehicles, meet first responders, see demonstrations, rollover simulators, fire extinguisher training, and canine agility display. There's also a free digital fingerprinting clinic for kids and a free car seat clinic as well.
1: All right, third thing you need to know, the Toronto International Film Festival begins today. TIFF runs through until September 20th. Nearly 300 films screening at venues across Toronto. Fans can also catch red carpet arrivals from viewing areas along King Street. They've also brought back Festival Street, with King Street West closed to traffic for live music, food trucks, outdoor movies, and family activities. If movies are your thing, this is big. TIFF this weekend with a bunch of celebs, and they say 500,000 people.

0: Meets known Olympic women's rematch is coming to Windsor. Team Canada women's hockey team will host the Americans in an exhibition game October 28th in Windsor at the WFCU Center. It's a rematch of February's Olympic gold medal game where the U.S. beat Canada in overtime. We don't have to talk about that anymore. This is a warm-up because the team's going to go play at the World Championship, and they'll go head-to-head there too. But this will be a game in Windsor. Tickets go on sale 10 o'clock this morning. We have links in the 5 things you need to know.
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1: History lesson for the 10th day of September. Today is TV dinner day. First TV dinner was a Thanksgiving meal of turkey, peas, cornbread dressing, and sweet potatoes back in 1953. Meant to be eaten out of the tray in front of the TV. The old TV, you know those TV trays, the tables?
2: Those wooden ones, yeah.
1: Slide the legs
2: out. This is a
1: safe
2: place to say I love TV dinners.
1: You do?
2: I love them. Like some of them, the lean cuisines. Oh my goodness, the raviolis and the Alfredos.
1: Okay, but that's...
2: I don't necessarily...
1: That's modern day TV dinners.
2: Okay,
1: like,
2: okay.
1: Let's go back to the chunk of turkey and like that on the plastic tray.
2: You get that brownie that you'd heat up with it, like all in one.
1: Yeah, that
2: was the corn was never was always cold.
1: I agree with you though. Like some of the
2: Michelinas and stuff are delicious.
1: The Michelinas, like that's a different world.
2: Yeah.
1: Right now it's the back in the day. Like, I remember my grandpa having one. And it was just like a rubber from a shoe. And that's all you'd be chewing on. And you'd be like, yeah, isn't this great? And I'd be like, ugh, this is what you guys do, eh? 87 years ago, 1939, Canada declared war on Germany. We joined Britain and France in a war against Germany. No shortage of Canadian volunteers. Thousands of single, unemployed young men, English and French, with no prospects, welcomed the offer of a coat, new boots, three meals, and $1.30 a day. In the first 4 months of the war, more than 58,000 Canadians volunteered for the armed services. Canada's there, baby.
2: Mm.
1: You need us, we're there. By the end of 1940, 200,000 Canadians had volunteered to fight in Europe. The Prime Minister commanded factories to begin 24-hour-a-day, 7-day-a-week production of war supplies. 87 years ago today. Just remember that. We're there. If needed, Canada's ready. 49 years ago, 1977, convicted murderer Hamilda Dinjolbi, a Tunisian immigrant in France, became the last person executed via a guillotine.
2: Oh.
1: 49 years ago. Like, that's
2: that
1: not
2: seems like
1: that
2: very
1: long.
2: Old and ancient times.
1: It wasn't that long ago. Just chopped the guy's head right off. Deion Sanders made history this date, 1989, 37 years ago. He played baseball, hit a home run, and then went and played football and scored a touchdown in the same week. Prime time. That was the guy. Deion was the man. And Will Smith debuted on The Fresh Prince of Bel-Air, 1990, 36 years
2: 1990,
1: ago.
2: 1990, eh? Yeah. That's...
1: Well. Keep his name out your mouth, okay? Ryan Felipe has got a birthday today.
2: I don't know who
1: Felipe,
2: that is.
1: Sorry. Oh. Felipe. And I'm like, that doesn't sound right in my brain. Felipe.
2: 47.
1: He's 52. Guy Ritchie, the ex of Madonna, is 58 today. Randy Johnson, former baseball pitcher. What a cool nickname he had. He was like 6'8 or something. They called him the Big Unit. What a cool nickname.
2: That's a
1: 63
2: one.
1: Years old today. Bill O'Reilly, who has got one of my my favorite clips of all time. And I think I say this sometimes. I don't think you understand.
2: Oh, okay. I don't know, but I see people reference. What does it do it live?
1: So Bill O'Reilly is 77 today. He was an anchor for the Inside Edition, which used to be on TV. And back in 1993, he had a screw-up of trying to record a promo. And I yell this sometimes. Well, do it live! And I don't know if you recognize, but this is what he was trying to do. So Bill O'Reilly's birthday today, 77.
3: All right, go. Go.
4: In 5, 4, 3.
3: That's tomorrow, and that is it. That's tomorrow, and that is it for us today. And we will leave you with a... I can't do it.
4: Okay.
3: We'll do it live.
4: Okay.
3: We'll do it live! Do it live! I'll write it, and we'll do it live!
4: In
1: watch this. It's just
4: five,
1: about face.
4: 4, 3.
3: That's tomorrow, and that is it for us today. I'm Bill O'Reilly. Thanks again for watching. We'll leave you with Sting and a cut off his new album. Take it away.
1: What a pro.
2: Wow. Switch up. Switch up.
1: 3, 2. Okay, and we'll do it live. We'll do it live. Bill O'Reilly, happy birthday. And one last one, Jose Feliciano. From Feliz Navidad fame. He's 81 today.
2: Oh, cool.
1: 81 years old today. That's all going down for the 10th day of September. Recommend Something is coming up next hour. That's where Alana and I recommend something. And you know what? We're going to do it live!
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2: It's Alana, and this is what you need to know from cknewstoday.ca. Mark Carney is looking to attract global investment in Canada. Oil pipelines, nuclear projects, mines, and data centers are among the opportunities being pitched. The government has circulated a list of 167 domestic projects ahead of an investment summit in Toronto coming up next week. About two-thirds involve fossil fuels, renewable energy, or mining. A former Chatham resident is back this weekend to raise money for the Alzheimer's Society of Chatham-Kent. Sean Van Gassen, who now lives in San Diego, will bike more than 500 kilometers in honor of his late mom, Patricia. He'll ride from Chatham to Prairie Siding and back 25 times. The ride starts at 6 Saturday morning, and he hopes to be done Sunday morning. For the fourth time in 5 years, the Chatham 15U Diamonds are provincial champions. They won the Ontario Baseball Association A Provincial Championship over the weekend in Muskoka. The Diamonds opened the tournament with a loss to the Sioux Black Sox, but they beat them in the championship game 20-5. And Canada's national women's hockey team is coming to Windsor. Team Canada will take on Team USA at the WFCU Centre on October 28th at 7 p.m. Tickets go on sale today. Jays lost 2-0 to the Athletics. The Jays are still one game back in the wildcard race after Cleveland also lost yesterday. Tigers ended a 7-series losing streak with a 7-2 win over Minnesota. The Seahawks held on to beat the Patriots 13-10 in the first game of the NFL season. And the Wheatley Sharks opened the PJHL season with a 3-1 win over Essex. We'll see some sunshine on and off today, feeling like 30 with the humidity factored in. Tonight, a couple of clouds, low 13, and then we'll head into the weekend with sunshine tomorrow and a high of 24. 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
1: A political controversy happening right now in Mooresville is kind of came to an end because the mayor says he's going to retire here in a couple weeks. He's going to retire at the end of the month. Mooresville, North Carolina Mayor Chris Kearney is his name, is retiring September 30th. And he has been dogged by some controversy right now, which I think that comes with the territory, right? As a elected official, you're held at a different standard. This Chris Kearney guy is retiring, and he says it has nothing to do, though, with the controversy surrounding him. It was time for him to retire. Nothing to do with it, Atlanta.
2: Okay.
1: He was caught wandering around City Hall pantless.
2: What's he doing in there with no pants?
1: Mayor no pants.
2: Oh.
1: Was wandering around without pants on. Apparently there was a woman, and there might have been other people in the building, but the security camera footage is him just wandering around without pants. Here's one of the people in the front office talking about it.
3: You can see the mayor at least on a couple different occasions without wearing pants, which is a very big issue that's unethical.
1: Okay.
2: Oh, it's a huge issue.
1: Is that a problem? I didn't know that. He says, so the mayor said he became ill after he was out and had a drink. The alcohol interacted with the medications, and it was at a nearby establishment. So he felt that Town Hall was a safe place to recover. So the alcohol, the medication didn't react well, which could happen. He said, I'm going to go to City Hall. I'm going to go back to my office. I'm going to take my pants off, and I'm going to recover here. They have spent about $85,000 on legal fees fighting the release of this surveillance video. It's been a couple years now. Finally, it's come out. And he says, oh, by the way, I'm retiring. Has nothing to do with it.
2: See, if I had a scandal, I'd have no choice but to stay because I wouldn't want people to think I'm leaving because of the scandal.
1: Because of that, you would just keep sticking around?
2: Yeah, you couldn't get rid of me.
1: Yeah. No, that's nothing.
2: Scam.
1: I was retiring anyway. You're not going to take that one? You're not taking the out?
2: Yeah, so what? I don't wear pants. It's got nothing to do with that.
1: It's comfortable. You're lucky I am wearing pants.
2: What an odd thing, though.
1: Do you think, though, if we had our council, let's think of our current council and our possible new members of council. What if they had to all be pantless?
2: I think
1: we get a little more honest?
2: Yeah, I think it would change a lot of things, quite frankly. Yeah, I see nothing wrong with it. Hmm. You got underwear on. As long as you got underwear on, I don't care.
1: You be careful what you wish for over there. We got security cameras.
2: I'm proud of my body.
1: Walking around pant-free. There is nothing better, though, than just walking around in your underwear, right? Like, that's the bonus of being home.
2: Oh, you ever walk around with no pants and you do a little skip?
1: I don't know if I do that, but
2: I might hit a little skip. Like, yeah.
1: You're just freewheeling at home?
2: Yeah.
1: He thought it was a safe place, Elena.
2: It's City Hall. Like, it's practically his...
1: It's his home away from home.
2: Yeah, he's the mayor, for goodness sake. Don't be ridiculous.
1: All right, you've set it up. I'm taking these stupid things off. Old Mayor No Pants isn't having all the fun without me.
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1: CKSY weather, that rain let up from yesterday. We got sun and cloud and a good-looking string of days here in Chatham, Ken. High today, 25 is going to feel like 30. Overnight tonight, down to 13. Sunny tomorrow, 24. 28, sunshine on Saturday. 19 right now in Chatham, Kent with Miles Smith on CKSY.

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1: Travis and Taylor enjoying the honeymoon stage, I'm assuming, after getting married this summer. They've been kind of quiet. I know he's probably getting ready for football, but maybe they've been quiet because they're reportedly in a neighbor dispute. Even the rich and famous have neighbor disputes. So they made a big purchase, and I guess it's a big talking point in their neighborhood. So Taylor Swift, Travis Kelce, they bought a huge like lakefront estate. It's a mansion on the Lake Erie waterfront outside of Cleveland. $5.5 million. It's on 3.5 acres. It's about 21,000 square feet mansion. So now, though, there's rumors that their plans for what they're going to do with it is not sitting well with the rest of the neighborhood. So they are moving forward with plans to install a fence around the perimeter of the property, and neighbors are unhappy with that because it says they're going to block their lake views. So the disagreement escalated so much that a meeting was held. They got the HOA or whatever out there. They had a meeting with the neighbors to discuss the plans. So the original fencing plan.
2: I bet the head of the HOA is like, we're going to have a meeting and we'll get Taylor and Travis here.
1: It's all a scheme.
2: How cool would that be?
1: The original plan allegedly extended the fence all the way towards the beach, but they scrapped that idea. So now, I don't know, the neighbors are still, they don't want any big fences though. That's such a classic neighbor dispute, though. We got Travis Kelce probably out there in his boxers yelling with one of the neighbors, like, I gotta get this fence. I remember my dad bought a mini excavator, I guess, or something. He was doing something, and then one of the neighbors came out, and they were, like, yelling on the lawn.
2: They went at
1: That's what I picture. My dad's like, it's on our side. But he's like, no, you're digging up some of our stuff. You go 1 inch over sometimes.
2: Take my land.
1: They come out, and they're like, rah.
2: My neighbor was great. We split the fence.
1: That's what a lot of people do,
2: I wonder if Taylor and Travis are like, do you want to split the cost of the fence, please? We can buy some pressure treated. Maybe we could dig the holes in the weekend. Pretty sure they're not doing that.
1: Well, it's a thing. I guess everyone knows you're that rich, you can't be asking.
2: No.
1: But the issue is the view.
2: Yeah,
1: too big
2: I can
1: of a
2: imagine.
1: Fence.
2: A little off topic, but don't you find it crazy to think that you go look in the, you look across and you're like, Taylor and Travis are right across.
1: I didn't know. I'm reading the story. It was the first time. I didn't know they were on Lake Erie.
2: And now that you're a boater.
1: Oh, next maybe I'll sail there, past them.
2: Sail past. And
1: if they don't get this fence going, I can see something.
2: Get a good view. News is next, and then we'll get to recommend something at 640.
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7: It's Alana, and this is what you need to know from cknewstoday.ca. The European Union's ambassador to Canada says economic bloc is crafting a new kind of partnership with Ottawa. It's not membership into the EU, but Ottawa is looking for deeper ties, and talks on that start this fall. We could find out more about that new partnership next week when Mark Carney visits the European Parliament. A former Chatham resident will be spending much of his weekend on his bike, raising money for the Alzheimer's Society of Chatham-Kent. Sean Van Gazen is returning from San Diego to ride just over 500 kilometers. It's in memory of his late mother, Patricia. He'll complete 25 trips along the Greenfield Global Trail on Riverview Line and Grand River Line. That starts 6 o'clock Saturday morning, and he expects to be done Sunday morning. Another provincial championship is coming home to Chatham. The 15U Diamonds have won the OBAA title for the fourth time in 5 years. The team opened with a loss, but the Diamonds won the rematch, winning 20-5 to claim the title. And a rematch of this year's Olympic women's hockey gold medal game will take place in Windsor this fall. Team Canada and Team USA will meet at the WFCU Center on October 28th. Tickets go on sale later today. Jays lost 2-0 to the Athletics. The Jays are still one game back in the wildcard race after Cleveland also lost yesterday. Tigers ended a 7-series losing streak with a 7-2 win over Minnesota. Seahawks held on to beat the Patriots 13-10 in the first game of the NFL season. And the Wheatley Sharks opened the PJHL season with a 3-1 win over Essex. Some sunshine on and off today. It'll feel like 30 with the humidity. We'll see a few clouds tonight, low 13. Then tomorrow should be nice and sunny with a high of 24. For more on these and other stories, head to cknewstoday.ca.
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1: I'm going to recommend this.
2: Recommend Something is the segment every Thursday morning where Elena and I
3: recommend something.
2: It's pretty basic. It could be your next favorite thing and it could be anything. So, Elena, you go first. Recommend something.
3: I have a beauty product recommendation, okay. Chris. So this is CoverGirl Outlast Lip Stain. I actually have one today.
2: It's called Lip Stain?
3: Lip Stain. And let me tell you, it stains your lips. So I'm always on the hunt for something that's going to stay on my lips and not move or whatever. So,
2: well, Mr. Redacted would say otherwise.
3: Well,
2: why are you turning red?
3: If you want looks the like honest
2: you,
3: truth.
2: Looks like you got lip stain all over your face.
3: If you want the honest truth, part of me is like, okay, I got a man in my life. I can't be leaving lips because I'm always wearing lipstick. And I'm okay, like, it's going to be whatever. So I'm like, I need a lip product that's going to last on my lips. And lip stains are the thing where it literally stains your lip. This stuff is just, so it's good for eating, not just whatever, but it's good for eating just day to day. So it's like, look at it. Like, it's literally like a felt marker.
2: It looks like a Sharpie.
3: Yeah. And then you put it on your lips and it's beautiful. It's,
2: Okay.
3: One of the best lip products I use. So then it stays on your lips. Like, it literally stains them.
2: Help me, though, as a guy who would know nothing.
3: Yep.
2: Lipstick, you put it on. You take a drink of your coffee, and it's gone.
3: It will
2: you
3: be
2: start
3: gone.
2: Again.
3: Or
2: so
3: like,
2: this would stay?
3: This would stay, yeah. So, for example, so the lipstick here, I have show and tell. Lipstick is a lot more creamy, right?
2: Okay,
3: whereas
2: good.
3: This is almost like a marker. So this will stay whether you're eating, drinking, whatever you're doing. It will stay on your lips.
2: Okay, so you're recommending
3: the CoverGirl Outlast Lip Stain.
2: Okay. I'm going to go the exact opposite. I'm going to go with something manly and talk about cooking steaks.
3: Okay.
2: Reverse searing steaks. It's one of those cooking techniques that I had read about, and I'm like, it seems like a lot of work. I don't want to do that. Well, I have started reverse searing my steaks. We had steak last night for supper, and I throw it on the Traeger for like half an hour. Throw it on the Traeger, reverse sear it, and then I take it off, and you put it right onto a hot pan, or I got the Blackstone, I throw it right on there, and you just sear it. And I don't think I'm making steaks any other way now.
3: Really?
2: This is the way to do it. Last night, it was raining, so I did it in the house with a cast iron.
3: Okay.
2: I started searing it, had a little garlic butter on there, and I just kept pouring it on top. Like, just 60 seconds per side. You just sear it, just enough to give it a little crust. Holy bananas.
3: Life-changing?
2: It's a new way to eat steaks. I've been doing this all summer.
3: Okay.
2: And I'm like, this is just it now. This is the way to do it. Now, there's nothing like a barbecued steak, but if you have never tried reverse searing, and the thicker the steak, the better. It's
3: okay.
2: All about the internal temperature, and you can read up on that.
3: Yeah,
2: but
3: yeah.
2: You put it on the Traeger. You can eat, I guess, even do it in the oven, but the Traeger's the best, like a smoker, and let it warm up on the inside, then sear it. Baby, you might not be a vegetarian anymore.
3: Is that good, eh?
2: Yeah,
3: okay,
2: you might
3: see what you got.
2: Bring your stained lips over and have yourself reverse seared steak. It's Recommend Something, where every Thursday, Alana and I
3: recommend something.
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11: CKSY weather, sun and cloud and high today 25, is going to feel like 30. Overnight tonight, cloudy and down to 13. And then a couple days of sunshine into the weekend. Friday 24, 28 on Saturday. Right now in Chatham, Kent, it is 19. Buses, all zones are running. The third day back to school. Everything is good out there today. Anything going on, let us know at 519-354-8684. Cash call coming up after 7. Chance to win cash this morning. Taylor Swift now on CKSY.

0: Hamilton returning.
1: I was just thinking the other day.
2: You were thinking about hockey?
1: I was out for a walk. I can pinpoint the moment. I'm like, is hockey going on or what?
0: No, it comes back here. This should be showing up next week. And then, yeah, game set at the end of the month. There was a story yesterday in Toronto, because they're just aching for hockey, about this rookie they got. The first overall pick. His name's Gavin McKenna. He's an 18-year-old kid. He was the first overall pick. He's supposed to be the next big thing. So the story was that this Gavin McKenna, this 18-year-old, is going to live with veteran John Tavares, who's 35 years old. Hmm. So that's how he's going to spend his rookie year in the league. He's going to live with a veteran. And that's nothing new. That's what they do a lot of times in hockey. The young kid stays with the older guy and kind of teaches him the ways. And then I thought, what about like the real world? Like, what if we hired some young kid who wants to be in radio, and he's going to come live with me? Like, that doesn't happen at normal work, does it?
1: No.
0: You got a new guy starting on the factory floor, and he's got to go live with the old guy. It just doesn't happen.
1: On both sides of it. Yeah. I'd hate to have someone living with me, watching me, because then I'd feel like I have to put on a show. You know what I mean?
0: To put on a show.
1: Like, I'd have to be like, oh, this is exciting. Like, I don't know. You come home and it's me on my couch for 7 hours.
0: I think the fear is that an 18-year-old kid with some money in Toronto, like, you're going to go a little crazy. So they get the old guy that's like, hey, no, this is a job. You got to perform like a pro now. That's the idea.
1: So there's some mentorship?
0: A mentorship.
1: You are my mentor.
0: Your mentor. You didn't have to live with me. Wouldn't that have been weird? We've got a new co-host for you. Her name's Alana, and she'll be moving in on Sunday. Oh, okay. How odd would that be?
1: Yeah, because I don't know. And I don't know what these guys are up to when they're not on the ice. I mean, it's a big chunk of their life.
0: Yeah.
1: But for normal jobs, it would be like, okay, now what?
0: We've got a new grocery packer starting at the grocery store this week. And since you've been here the longest, Tyler's going to come live with you. Oh, that's cool. That don't happen in normal life.
1: No, it's just like, go and
0: figure it out. Yeah.
1: Yeah, that would be interesting, though.
0: We have a new plumber joining the company. Ooh, okay. Yeah, great. This is great. Get some young legs in here. Perfect. Yeah, he's going to live with you. You're going to live in the house. You're going to feed him. You got to take care of him. You got to teach him your ways, how the veteran plumbers do it.
1: In some ways, it'd be good because, like, I don't know. Then the worst part of starting a new job is, like, pulling up by yourself and being like, what door do I go in?
0: And you got to follow me like a little helper monkey.
1: Yeah.
0: Dragging behind me. I'm like, yeah, this is Alana. She lives with me. She's my co-host. Showing her the ways. Both rolling in here. You just be around me all the time. Ugh.
1: Yeah, that would suck. You have to go to work with them. House with them everywhere. You're probably extracurriculars or whatever.
0: Gavin McKenna's looking across the dressing room. He's like, John Tavares. He's like, oh, Dad's here. Unk is here.
1: Yeah. He's like, I'm still not over him being a veteran, and you said 35. Yeah. It's like, oh.
0: No, hey, you're almost at the age where you're going to have someone live with you.
1: Oh, I could be a mentor. Okay.
0: Yeah. Uh-huh. We got a new kid working in here. They'll be living with Alana Wills.
1: Okay.
0: You can teach him all your ways. Oh, boy.
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1: It's Alana, and this is what you need to know from cknewstoday.ca. Mark Carney is looking to attract global investment in Canada. Oil pipelines, nuclear projects, mines, and data centers are among the opportunities being pitched. The government has circulated a list of 167 domestic projects ahead of an investment summit in Toronto coming up next week. About two-thirds involve fossil fuels, renewable energy, or mining. A former Chatham resident is back this weekend to raise money for the Alzheimer's Society of Chatham-Kent. Sean Van Gassen, who now lives in San Diego, will bike more than 500 kilometers in honor of his late mom, Patricia. He'll ride from Chatham to Prairie Siding and back 25 times. The ride starts at 6 Saturday morning, and he hopes to be done Sunday morning. For the fourth time in 5 years, the Chatham 15U Diamonds are provincial champions. They won the Ontario Baseball Association A Provincial Championship over the weekend in Muskoka. The Diamonds opened the tournament with a loss to the Sioux Black Sox, but they beat them in the championship game 20-5. And Canada's national women's hockey team is coming to Windsor. Team Canada will take on Team USA at the WFCU Centre on October 28th at 7 p.m. Tickets go on sale today. Jays lost 2-0 to the Athletics. The Jays are still one game back in the wildcard race after Cleveland also lost yesterday. Tigers ended a 7-series losing streak with a 7-2 win over Minnesota. The Seahawks held on to beat the Patriots 13-10 in the first game of the NFL season, and the Wheatley Sharks opened the PJHL season with a 3-1 win over Essex. We'll see some sunshine on and off today, feeling like 30 with the humidity factored in. Tonight, a couple of clouds, low 13, and then we'll head into the weekend with sunshine tomorrow and a high of 24. 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

0: the CKSY Cash Call. Your name could win you cash money.
1: Could win you $110 this time around. We've got a name for you. We're going to get this person to call back within 10 minutes. They do that within 10, and they win $110. Because we didn't get a call yesterday afternoon. Our caller missed out, so the jackpot increased. If we don't get the call here, we'll increase it again for the next one, 12:05 and 3:05. All right, Alanum, who are we looking for this time around with the cash call?
2: Tyler Siddle.
1: Oh, hold on.
2: Get that timer going, Chris.
1: Timer, hold on. Jeez, I forgot it. The timer went.
2: Oh, no.
1: He's getting extra time today. Okay, say it again.
2: Got it. Tyler Siddle.
1: All right, Tyler Siddle.
2: Timer on.
1: 10 minutes is on right now. Tyler, call us back, 519-354-8684, within 10 minutes. And you're going to win yourself $110. Good luck. What's the name?
2: Tyler Siddle. Come on.

0: funny, relatable, and good-looking, if you're into that. CK Mornings with Chris and Alana on 94.3 CKSY. The CKSY Cash Call. Your name could win you cash money.
1: And the name we called this morning, Alana, was...
2: Tyler Siddle.
1: Good morning, Tyler.
3: Good morning.
1: How you doing, buddy?
3: I'm doing pretty good. You?
1: All right, so let's go over this. How'd this work for you? Are you awake this time? Did you wake up specifically? What are you doing right now?
3: Well, I was getting ready for work when my wife came in and told me that I got the garage, so...
1: Oh, nice. Okay, so we want to give you this money. You got $110 waiting for you, but you need to have the code word, because everyone gets a code word, because I don't know for sure this is Tyler Siddle.
3: Mm-hmm. What is... I just said it was wife.
1: Wife is your code word. Why did you go with wife?
3: She always wants me to do these contests with her.
2: But she was the one who told you your name was called, right?
3: Yeah.
2: So it worked out.
1: That's nice. So now the question, Tyler, is like, do you share it with her? I guess you're a smart man. You know what to do.
3: Okay. Nice date.
1: Yeah.
2: Oh, a nice date. Yeah. I love it.
1: You're a smart man. Where are you off to today, Tyler?
3: Work.
1: Where do you work, buddy?
3: Nature's Finest Produce.
1: Oh, very nice. Very nice. Well, $110. You'll get that in your inbox here. We'll e-transfer that over. Congratulations for winning the cash call. What's your wife's name, by the way, Tyler?
3: It'd be Lindsay.
1: Lindsay. Well, all right. So Lindsay and Tyler, you guys are going to enjoy a nice little date courtesy of the cash call. Tyler, we'll let you go get ready for work, okay?
3: Perfect. Thank you very
1: Thanks,
3: much.
1: Thanks, buddy. Thanks, Lindsay. You guys. There you go. See, smart man, eh?
2: He's good, yeah.
1: Wife. Yeah. Wonder if like that's the pin on his credit card, too.
2: I don't know.
1: Bonus wife. I wonder if Lindsay gets called as hers husband.
2: Oh, yeah. I wonder how that works. But she had his back. She was the one who said, she probably ran in and said, your name's on.
1: She knows. It's $110.
2: Yeah.
1: Right? There's your cash call winner. Congratulations. We'll start back at $100 coming up at 12:05 today. Then again at 3:05. If you're thinking, man, how do I get my name in the running? Real easy. Just go to our website, 943CKSY.com. And when we do it again, you hear your name, 10 minutes. Call, win.
2: Easy peasy. And if you put your name in already, you're still in there, so don't worry.
1: Tyler's in there. He's $110 richer with the cash call.
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2: CKSY weather, sun and cloud, and high today 25 is going to feel like 30. Overnight tonight down to 13, and then some sunshine into the weekend. Right now in Chatham, Kent, it is 19. A couple of texts this morning talking about fog on the roads today, so do keep that in mind. Nothing slowed down, but there's something to keep in the back of your brain. Anything going on, let us know with a text, 519-354-8684. Benson Boone is on CKSY. Oh, sorry, okay.

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1: Well, Apple had their big summit or whatever yesterday. Like their big day of, I don't know, whatever it is. Their big day of announcements.
2: Hold on. Let me introduce her. This is tech reporter Alana Wills.
1: Apple had their summit or whatever the heck it is where they do their big announcements. Like Yeah. Their one day a year they announce da-da-da-da-da. So it was confirmed yesterday. We pretty much knew the rumors were true, though. They announced their first ever foldable iPhone. So it's the foldable iPhone Duo, it's called. Okay. So a little bit of tech stats for you here, Chris. Open. So when it's opened up, it's kind of like a mini iPad, I would say. It's their thinnest iPhone ever. So it's about 7.5 inches display when it's open. So that's supposed to be like the larger canvas for viewing content, gaming, multitasking. And then when you close it, it's 5.5 inches. So like the standard kind of iPhone 18.
2: Okay.
1: And it kind of like it automatically converts. So if it's opened and you've got something, if you fold it, it will like automatically compress or whatever. Yeah, like, so you know what I mean? So
3: I was wondering how that was going to work.
1: Okay. Yeah, so it automatically compresses or whatever. I don't know what the word they used at the summit was, but for continuity's sake, it automatically downsizes.
3: May I mention again how good you are at this tech report stuff? You're very good.
1: So we're getting it. So the iPhone Duo starting at $2,000 US.
3: I'm not in. Buddy, who can afford
1: I don't like
3: that?
1: These phones are too big. When I go to the store, I say, give me the smallest one you got. I'm not into these giant phones, these big mamas.
2: I don't want one of those big mama phones.
1: Like, you got a brick. Stop. You got a brick in your pants pocket.
3: Pants are falling down. $2,800 Canadian.
1: Yeah.
3: I guess it's
1: kind of, I would say, like a hybrid iPad and phone.
3: This is at my age. I want a phone protector. Like, I want a case on it. How am I going to put a case on a foldable phone?
1: It's going to be like those stupid phone cases that are like books, but even more so. You're going to be folding probably. You got to fold the phone out, then you got to fold.
3: I'm going to have a binder.
1: My mom's got one of those where she opens up the phone case.
3: Yes.
1: She's got her whole life in there. This thing's like a file cabinet. She's got notes in there,
3: receipts,
1: credit cards
3: in there.
1: It's everything. So she's already got the foldable phone case. So I don't know if they're going to have a foldable phone case for the foldable phone. I don't know how they're going to do. They didn't mention that at the summit.
2: Well, you missed it, eh? Tech reporter Lana Wills must have gone to the washroom at that point.
1: So some other things too, which I never care about this, but they showcased a new set of colors. That was the other, their iPhone 18 has a bunch of colors.
3: Okay.
1: Speaking of cases, I never care about the color because I got a case on it. What difference do I care? Glacier orange is like the hot new color.
3: I don't know. I don't see in color.
1: We're all one, gray, Atlanta. Black and white.
3: Yes.
1: And then also they introduced AirPod 5s, which is apparently the best in-class open ear active noise cancellation. I think they're just making stuff up at this point. They could tell us anything and we're like, yeah. And then they could like charge them. I don't know. It's a whole thing. Samsung, though, is having a heck of a time because Samsung has had a foldable phone.
3: Yes, that's the one I've seen. I've seen that one.
1: Okay, so Samsung went nuts on X or Twitter
3: that, yes.
1: Yesterday. They were crashing out. They were saying, this feels familiar. It's a sequel.
3: They were live tweeting the release.
1: They were. Let us know when you're done reheating our leftovers. It's giving Groundhog's Day. Like, they were just going on and on having a good old time because Samsung's already done that. So, I don't know. We'll see.
3: Apple used to be, like, I love my Apple. I love my iPhone. I love Apple. But, like, Apple used to be cutting edge.
1: Well, you know what
3: I
1: think happened?
3: The phone, the watch, and then I think everybody caught up.
1: Well, if I was Tim Cook and if I was to have a discussion with Tim Cook, I feel like they had all these great ideas and they every biannually or every year they were doing these big announcements. Eventually, you're going to hit a wall and be like, well, what else can we do? So they should have, you know, slowed their roll a little bit.
3: As a tech reporter, you should know Tim Cook's gone. He left last week.
1: Yeah, and look at it. It's shambles.
2: See, it's shambles.
3: Our tech reporter on the case. When is it coming, Alana? Give us the details.
1: Pre-order in October.
3: Okay, and then just the time for
1: shortly
3: Christmas.
1: After, I'm assuming.
3: It's just a mortgage payment, $2,800 to get your phone.
1: Small price to pay.
3: Yeah. All right, wrap up your time at the Apple event.
1: It was great. It was a great summit. And enjoy. I hope you like foldable phone. Big mama. I hope you like big mama phones because you're in luck.
3: I'm Alana Wills.
1: Apple out. Tech reporter.
3: All right. Put your Tinder hat on.
1: I was busy on my phone. It doesn't say nothing about... Imagine swiping Tinder on a foldable giant phone.
3: You get a full 8x10. Glossy. We are...
2: We're going to go to the Tinder Swindler coming up at 7:40 this morning. This is another thing Elena's very good
1: Speaking
2: at.
1: Speaking of Big Mama.
2: Oh, brother. Hold on for that.
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11: It's Alana, and this is what you need to know from cknewstoday.ca. The European Union's ambassador to Canada says economic bloc is crafting a new kind of partnership with Ottawa. It's not membership into the EU, but Ottawa is looking for deeper ties, and talks on that start this fall. We could find out more about that new partnership next week when Mark Carney visits the European Parliament. A former Chatham resident will be spending much of his weekend on his bike, raising money for the Alzheimer's Society of Chatham-Kent. Sean Van Gazen is returning from San Diego to ride just over 500 kilometers. It's in memory of his late mother, Patricia. He'll complete 25 trips along the Greenfield Global Trail on Riverview Line and Grand River Line. That starts 6 o'clock Saturday morning, and he expects to be done Sunday morning. Another provincial championship is coming home to Chatham. The 15U Diamonds have won the OBAA title for the 4th time in 5 years. The team opened with a loss, but the Diamonds won the rematch, winning 20-5 to claim the title. And a rematch of this year's Olympic women's hockey gold medal game will take place in Windsor this fall. Team Canada and Team USA will meet at the WFCU Center on October 28th. Tickets go on sale later today. Jays lost 2-0 to the Athletics. The Jays are still one game back in the wildcard race after Cleveland also lost yesterday. Tigers ended a 7-series losing streak with a 7-2 win over Minnesota. Seahawks held on to beat the Patriots 13-10 in the first game of the NFL season. And the Wheatley Sharks opened the PJHL season with a 3-1 win over Essex. Some sunshine on and off today. It'll feel like 30 with the humidity. We'll see a few clouds tonight, low 13. Then tomorrow should be nice and sunny with a high of 24. For more on these and other stories, head to cknewstoday.ca.
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You can text the CKSY Pizza Tonight studio line anytime at 519-354-8684. Plenty of texts this morning talking about fog in some of the outlying areas. If you see something, let us know. Just drive safe this morning. Sunny skies should burn that off here real soon. Tinder Swindler next. First Soul Decision on CKSY.

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1: Sunshine for the day today, but like we were just saying, some fog in the area this morning. Just something to keep in mind. Some real heavy areas, and then other areas it's not too bad at all. So drive safe this morning. Let us know if you got any issues. Atlanta is back with the Tinder Swindler. This is Atlanta's fake Tinder account, where she asks him a question, and the hot single dudes of Chatham Kent come crawling out of the woodwork, clamoring and climbing over each other just to get a piece of the old Tinder Swindler.
2: Oh, wow, you really swung that. What's more to
1: You're
2: say?
1: You're on the edge of your seat with that one.
2: I was. Great job.
1: Tinder Swindler is back. She's asking what today of our local singles?
2: In honor of school being back, I'm asking, what can you teach me?
1: Okay. So these guys don't know you're a fake Tinder account. They really think they're getting somewhere.
2: Yeah, they're really trying.
1: And you never respond to them?
2: No.
1: Never.
2: Never, ever.
1: Just leave them hanging. Okay, high and dry.
2: Do you know how half of the times I read these, I'm like, they're probably sending bulk messages.
1: Hey, it's quantity over quality for some of these guys.
2: You think they're sitting there on their edge of their seats waiting?
1: It's like making spaghetti, throwing up against the wall, something will
2: stick. Something's got to stick eventually. I think that's the whole premise of online dating. So I'm asking, what can you teach me? We've got a pretty good batch today, and we've got a lot of them, so I'll get to it. All right, we've got Fozzie from Wallaceburg. I don't know if that's a nickname, a street name,
1: no, that's
2: a real
1: name.
2: Birth name? Government name?
1: Yeah. Old Fozzie.
2: Fozzie from Wallaceburg says, I'll teach you how to get over your ex. I have a very hands-on curriculum.
1: Okay, Fozzie.
2: Fozzie, calm down. We're starting off strong here. Okay, we have Gary who says, I can teach you about stocks and bonds. I've done well in the stock market and was fortunate enough to become a millionaire before the age of 40, Chris.
1: Oh, wow.
2: A millionaire. I have a successful six-figure career along with a well-established lifestyle. It's giving, this is like the Tinder version of Nigerian Prince.
1: Wow. Gary with the flex there, eh?
2: Like, calm down.
1: He knows what works. Okay, I'm interested. Let's save Gary on the other side there. I might even talk to that guy.
2: Dean from Chatham said, perhaps I can teach you your first drum beat. Not interested.
1: Yeah, don't date a drummer.
2: Wonderboy77, he's from Blenheim. He said, I could teach you everything you know, but I'd rather learn everything about you. Good boy.
1: Teach you everything you know?
2: I could teach you everything you know, but I'd rather learn everything about you.
1: Yeah, okay, Wonderboy. Mm-hmm. Back of the line, but...
2: Steve from Dresden says, teach you how to tell if the chemistry is real. I'm pretty sure we should conduct an experiment.
1: Oh, hello.
2: Yeah. Okay, this one. At first, I thought he was being like flirty, but I think it might be weird. Matthew from Chatham says, well, I can teach you about body removal. LMAO, haha. Was it police?
1: Body removal?
2: Police arrest this man.
1: Was he a forensics?
2: I was thinking like clothes removal, but I'm like, no, body removal, unless it was his wires got crossed.
1: I've said too much.
2: So that's some dirty talk for you. Diesel Boy, he is from Wallaceburg. He'll have to duke it out with Fozzie.
1: Yeah, good luck, guys.
2: He says, I'll teach you how to delete Tinder and believe in love at first swipe. Class starts whenever you're ready.
1: Hello.
2: All right, we have Dave. He's from Dover. He says, how to keep your hands to yourself. I'll be testing you.
1: I kind of like that one. He puts it back in your court.
2: Yeah.
1: This is Atlanta's Tinder Swindler. This is the fake Tinder account Atlanta's got. She's asking the dudes today.
2: What can you teach me?
1: Okay.
2: Tyler, he's from the Leamington area. He says, I'll teach you algebra. Then can you please replace my ex without asking why? A little algebra pun there. That went over my head, frankly. Maybe I do need a lesson.
1: A math teacher.
2: Okay. Brains. Okay, you're going to hate this one because I know you always get uncomfortable when it comes up. Yeah. For those who don't know, my name on this fake account is Chris with a K because it was the only thing that came to mind.
1: Oh,
2: so my name on this account is Chris with a K. So this guy's name is Chris and he wrote to me, well, what does one Chris teach another?
1: Oh, stop.
2: You might have to help me with that one, bud.
1: He said too much. We're not supposed to share that information.
2: Okay, I'll keep this one anonymous. He's from the Wheatley area, I will say. He says, I'll teach you how to become a morning person. Actually, never mind. I know you're already good at that. Wink, wink.
1: Oh, do you think he knows?
2: It must be.
1: He knows you're the Tinder Swindler.
2: I'm getting found out. I'm not surprised. Can't let the men know. They start yapping.
1: They start talking to each other. Is that all she wrote for the Tinder Swindler?
2: Oh, yeah. Sorry, that was the last one. Chris. What?
1: All right. Did you learn anything today in the Tinder
2: swing? No.
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1: CKSY weather, sunshine, few clouds for the day. Today, high of 25. It's going to feel like 30 overnight tonight. Drops down to 13. We get the sunshine back again tomorrow and again on Saturday. Temperatures climb back up to 28 by Saturday. Right now, a little cloud cover. Otherwise, lots of sunshine. It's 19. A lot of that fog is burning off, but there still is some out there. Keep that in mind. Another busy day. Day 3. Back to it this morning. Justin Bieber's Speed Demon. 94.3 CKSY.

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1: Got to give a shout out to Ampro. We were over there on Tuesday for our Office of the Week delivery. An OG pizza party was dropped off, and those guys had a celebration.
2: A celebration.
1: Yeah, they had a lot of pizza.
2: They did, because there was a team of six, I believe they said, and OG really hooks them up, so they had a lot.
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2: It's Alana, and this is what you need to know from cknewstoday.ca. Mark Carney is looking to attract global investment in Canada. Oil pipelines, nuclear projects, mines, and data centers are among the opportunities being pitched. The government has circulated a list of 167 domestic projects ahead of an investment summit in Toronto coming up next week. About two-thirds involve fossil fuels, renewable energy, or mining. A former Chatham resident is back this weekend to raise money for the Alzheimer's Society of Chatham-Kent. Sean Van Gassen, who now lives in San Diego, will bike more than 500 kilometers in honor of his late mom, Patricia. He'll ride from Chatham to Prairie Siding and back 25 times. The ride starts at 6 Saturday morning, and he hopes to be done Sunday morning. For the fourth time in 5 years, the Chatham 15U Diamonds are provincial champions. They won the Ontario Baseball Association A Provincial Championship over the weekend in Muskoka. The Diamonds opened the tournament with a loss to the Sioux Black Sox, but they beat them in the championship game 20-5. And Canada's national women's hockey team is coming to Windsor. Team Canada will take on Team USA at the WFCU Centre on October 28th at 7 p.m. Tickets go on sale today. Jays lost 2-0 to the Athletics. The Jays are still one game back in the wildcard race after Cleveland also lost yesterday. Tigers ended a 7-series losing streak with a 7-2 win over Minnesota. The Seahawks held on to beat the Patriots 13-10 in the first game of the NFL season. And the Wheatley Sharks opened the PJHL season with a 3-1 win over Essex. We'll see some sunshine on and off today, feeling like 30 with the humidity factored in. Tonight, a couple of clouds, low 13, and then we'll head into the weekend with sunshine tomorrow and a high of 24. 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
1: Let me ask you one more question.
0: Time for the big brains to go to work. It's the water cooler question of the day.
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3: Okay, I have no numbers to back it up. So women do it 50 hours?
2: Or 50 hours altogether.
3: Men probably do it 90 minutes.
2: Of their
3: and women probably do it 20 hours for their man.
2: Oh, yeah.
3: And those are no scientific. That's just me guessing. Okay, because maybe that helps with your guess today.
2: Okay.
3: Or I've just confused you.
2: You just muddied that up? Because okay. I'm pretty confused. Right. Women spend 50 hours of their life doing this.
3: Let's get a guess. We'll get the answer. I'll explain. Good morning, CKSY. What do you got?
4: Doing their eyebrows.
3: Eyebrows. Not it. No. Good morning. What's your guess?
5: Putting on makeup?
3: Not putting on makeup. It is not. Good morning. What's your... You took your answer. 519-354-868. Were both of those... It could have worked for a wife doing it to the guy.
2: Yeah, you're doing. Yeah, definitely if you're dating or you're got a man in your life, you're probably doing this more, but not always.
3: No. Good morning. What's your answer?
6: Doing your nails.
3: Nails, not it. Keep trying. Good morning, CKSY.
5: Dating.
3: No, it is not. Hi, what's your guess?
7: Getting up in the middle of the night with children and babies.
3: No, has nothing to do with that. Keep trying. Hello, what's your guess?
5: Skincare.
2: No, you're, not quite.
3: Okay, well, we'll give you another guess, okay? Because it's kind of along that line, but it's not. We need something a little more specific.
5: Applying lotion.
3: Oh, wow.
2: Wow, good job.
3: Yeah. Who is this? What's your name?
5: Kat? Yeah.
3: Yeah, Kat, you are a winner here today. So the answer, Alana, explain this. 50 hours of your life?
2: Applying moisturizer. Which, obviously, in the grand scheme, 50 hours isn't a lot, but it's a lot for moisturizer.
3: Oh,
2: but
3: yeah.
2: Yeah, I'm applying. I applied last night before bed. I applied this morning.
3: Kat, are you doing this all the time?
5: No.
3: No.
5: No, I have two small kids. I don't got time for that.
3: You're scaly like I am then. Because that's what I said. No. So women do it 50 hours of their life. Guys might do it 90 minutes total. And you probably, as a wife, probably does it to your husband more often than he does it to himself.
5: Yep.
3: Was that your husband in the background, Kat?
5: Yeah, he said facts.
3: Yeah, see?
2: Facts.
3: Yeah, see? I know what I'm talking about, Alana. Give me some credit here. Kat, what are you up to today? Where are you off to?
5: Going to work.
3: And where do you work?
5: New Beginnings ABI and Stroke Recovery.
3: Oh, wow. Good. Very nice. All right, so Kat, you hang on. We're going to get to pizza from Paisanos. Share it with your husband if you want, but it is all yours from Paisanos. A winner on today's water cooler question of the day.
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16: CKSY weather, sun and cloud. The high today, 25, is going to feel like 30. Cloudy skies overnight tonight. They drop down to 13 and the sunshine right into the weekend. 24 tomorrow, 28 expected on Saturday. Right now, we got some sunshine. It's 19 in Chatham, Kent, with Pink.

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1: Some very bad, tough news to take, especially if you own white blue jeans or a Camaro. The AC/DC show in Toronto has been canceled. Oh, man.
2: It's a big show.
1: Looking to rock out. I joke, but I've been to an AC/DC show, and I would have went to this, too. But that show at the Rogers Stadium, it was the last show of the year at Rogers Stadium in Toronto, and it had that storm damage. We all saw the video last week. It's not going to happen. I think we could have seen that.
2: I'm not surprised, because yeah. I mean, my dad got in a deep talk about this, and, you know, dad's structural.
1: Yeah.
2: He's like, did you see that? Crazy. Then he's like, I don't know how you fix that. I won't be trusting those other seats, even if they do fix it. I don't know about that. Dads never know about it. And Al Wills is right.
1: Yeah, Al Wills was onto something there. 50,000 seat open air venue had the severe damage from the thunderstorm, and it's not going to get fixed. The North Grandstand basically collapsed. It looked like a wave.
2: Yeah. It's a perfect way to describe it.
1: So it's going to be canceled. I wonder if, and I don't know what would have went into. I'm sure it would have taken a lot to move venues. I mean, I wonder if the Jays are home. I think they are home next weekend. Or no, it's the 16th, so it's the middle of the week. Yeah, I think the Tigers are actually in. Yeah, they have some.
2: Rogers Stadium?
1: Rogers Center is where the Jays play. Rogers Stadium is
2: what.
1: Yeah, just to keep things clear.
2: Yeah, it wasn't muddy enough.
1: Yeah, I wonder if they try to move venues or not. I don't know. It's not happening. Ticketmaster purchases. Officials say original ticket purchases will be automatically refunded through Ticketmaster. And if you bought them through resale sites, you're being told to contact the point of sale. So I wonder, that's got to be a tough one. You bought them through a resale, good luck.
2: That's a mess, yeah. Yeah. That's too bad. Hmm. It was the last show they were going to have of the season, too.
1: Yeah, it's not going to happen.
2: Yeah.
1: Bunch of dudes with their F. Trudeau flags hanging out the window.
2: They're ready to rock.
1: Barbecue stains on their white jeans. Oh, man.
2: Crazy.
1: Probably fired up the Camaro.
2: Yeah, I'm not surprised it's not happening at the stadium, but I am kind of surprised. I thought they would find some kind of workaround, but what can you do?
1: For those about to rock.
2: You got to go to the dive bar and listen to it now.
1: Yeah. Well, there's other bars that play a lot of AC/DC, too. Can't bring the family. Did I tell you about the time I went to see AC/DC?
2: No.
1: At the Sky Dome.
2: Okay.
1: And they opened the stadium midway through, and I think that was cool. Just to get the weed smoke out.
2: Yeah.
1: Like, I couldn't even see the band. Finally, they opened it up, and you just
2: woo.
1: Aired that thing right out. Not going to happen this year. News is on the way next.
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2: It's Alana, and this is what you need to know from cknewstoday.ca. The European Union's ambassador to Canada says economic bloc is crafting a new kind of partnership with Ottawa. It's not membership into the EU, but Ottawa is looking for deeper ties, and talks on that start this fall. We could find out more about that new partnership next week when Mark Carney visits the European Parliament. A former Chatham resident will be spending much of his weekend on his bike, raising money for the Alzheimer's Society of Chatham-Kent. Sean Van Gazen is returning from San Diego to ride just over 500 kilometers. It's in memory of his late mother, Patricia. He'll complete 25 trips along the Greenfield Global Trail on Riverview Line and Grand River Line. That starts 6 o'clock Saturday morning, and he expects to be done Sunday morning. Another provincial championship is coming home to Chatham. The 15U Diamonds have won the OBAA title for the fourth time in 5 years. The team opened with a loss, but the Diamonds won the rematch, winning 20-5 to claim the title. And a rematch of this year's Olympic women's hockey gold medal game will take place in Windsor this fall. Team Canada and Team USA will meet at the WFCU Centre on October 28th. Tickets go on sale later today. Jays lost 2-0 to the Athletics. The Jays are still one game back in the wildcard race after Cleveland also lost yesterday. Tigers ended a 7-series losing streak with a 7-2 win over Minnesota. Seahawks held on to beat the Patriots 13-10 in the first game of the NFL season. And the Wheatley Sharks opened the PJHL season with a 3-1 win over Essex. Some sunshine on and off today. It'll feel like 30 with the humidity. We'll see a few clouds tonight, low 13. Then tomorrow should be nice and sunny with a high of 24. 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
1: We gather again 24 hours later. Remember what we talked about yesterday morning at this time?
2: Just about, yeah, exactly this time, I believe.
1: Yeah. And you were going home to cook a meal with Mr. Redacted, your fella. That's all we know of him so far.
2: Yeah, so I was saying it was a big thing. Like, he was coming over for lunch, and we were going to cook a meal. And I'm like, that's like a big step, like, you know, cooking a meal together. Mm-hmm. I wanted the food to turn out good. So when we left yesterday, I didn't say what it was on air because I didn't know if he would be listening. And when I told him it was a surprise, I pulled out that move. I'm like, he's like, surprise me. I'm like, okay, cool. And then I'm like, oh no, like, I hope this
1: consider you're a
2: surprise.
1: Vegetarian and you eat like a bird. So
2: it was tough. I was saying It was very tough to choose something that I'm like, I don't know, like, what's a good lunch food? Like, I'm like, I don't know. So I did say yesterday, I'm like, I wasn't reinventing the wheel. The only way reason I kept it a big secret was because I didn't want him to hear it.
1: Yep.
2: So we were going to do, my surprise was homemade pizza.
1: No pizza.
2: Because I said it was like an activity, which I love a little activity, you know what I mean?
1: Hello.
2: So I'm like, that'll be a fun little activity. So I got fresh dough, like pizza dough balls or whatever.
1: Yeah.
2: You know, well, I don't want him to explain what pizza is, but I got sauce.
1: Tell me more.
2: I got sauce, cheese. Okay, so the hard part was the toppings, because I'm like, well, should I get him meat? But I don't know what exactly he likes. I'm like, I don't know. So I got sun-dried tomato and basil.
1: Just what every man loves.
2: Okay, he's got a very sophisticated palate, okay?
1: Okay?
2: I knew he would like it. So I'm like, okay. I'm like, if he doesn't want that, we'll just do cheese pizza. Like, it's lunch. Like, you get to that point, I'm like,
1: he's sophisticated, like, or he'll just have cheese pizza. You could also be an 8-year-old.
2: So,
1: make chicken nuggets for him, too?
2: No. So I'm like, okay, I'll just get some options. I'm like, I just didn't want to get the packaged meat.
1: Yeah,
2: so I'm like, and I couldn't ask him because it was supposed to be a surprise.
1: Yep.
2: So I'm like, I'm not going to get any kind of meat or whatever. So we did homemade pizza. So that was a thing. So I did, I love a reveal. So I'm like, but he knew. He's like, is it pizza? I'm like, yeah.
1: Okay,
2: so then I'm like, here's the dough.
1: Explain. So he walks in and then it's not ready.
2: No, because it was an activity.
1: We're going
2: to do it together.
1: Oh, yeah, okay.
2: So I'm like, okay, so we walked in, and I'm like, okay. I'm like, this is the reveal. So I go to the kitchen, and I show them my offerings, the dough balls. Then I have to explain everything like I'm doing right now. I'm like, this is what I got.
1: It's pizza. What it is, it's dough.
2: Heard of it?
1: It's new. Was his mind blown?
2: Yeah, he's like, wow, I never seen this before. So then we had to assemble the pizza together. We had a sous chef. So then we have a production line, like the whole kitchen. And then I start thinking, like, the way there, I'm like, I hope my kitchen's clean enough. And I'm like, what if, like, you know, I'm like, I just hope it's all good. So then we have to assemble. It's like an assembly line, like, literally. So we got the sauce sewn. Oh, I had to shred the cheese because I didn't want to spend money on pre-shredded cheese. So I'm like, I got to shred the cheese. So we had an assembly line, and we were saucing, we were cheesing, we were putting tomatoes and basil or whatever. And then we put it all
1: like
2: how
1: you're explaining it, like, no one's ever made pizza before.
2: No, it was cute. It was
1: okay.
2: One of those things.
1: And then how did, like, once you ate
2: it. Okay, so, and you actually know what I did, which I think was a genius idea on my part. I added some, you know, I like to impress the fellas, Chris. I'm like, he's gonna love this. I added garlic butter on the crust.
1: Oh.
2: I melted some butter with some garlic and a little salt. So, and I'm like, I'm putting this on the crust. Got him.
1: Got him.
2: He's like, is that a little drizzle? I'm like, heck yeah, baby, it's a little drizzle. Anyways, okay, so we had two dough balls. He's like, are we making both? I'm like, I don't know. Sure. So we made two pizzas.
1: You're showing me a picture. Oh.
2: They turned out
1: picture pizza
2: so good, okay. Chris. Like, I'm not even lying.
1: Why is one circle and one square?
2: I don't know. The production line got a
1: little
2: more. Yeah,
1: exactly.
2: Maybe we do need to explain what pizza is. I forget what the reasoning was. I feel like there was a reason.
1: Yeah,
2: but
1: I think I know the reason. It was a bit of a distraction mid-pizza.
2: Anyways, he was very proud of the crust. He wanted me to say how good the crust was.
1: Is that his hand?
2: Was. Yeah.
1: Wow.
2: So,
1: okay.
2: No, we had a moment where, okay, because it was one of those things, the package, you know what I did, though? I'm such an idiot.
1: There's more to it. Okay.
2: I rip open the package, and I'm like, shoot, I ripped open the directions of how to cook the crust, so then I had to put it together. So I'm like, okay, it says 11 to 14 minutes, but we're making two. So we kept having to add on time. So I'm like, two more minutes. So then we take it out, and then there was a moment when he went to go flip it up to make sure it wasn't burnt. I'm like, I hope it's not burnt. Then we flipped it. It was perfect. Like, the crust was... perfect golden. So we both bit into it.
1: I'm okay, like, we'll do it. Tell me what we want to hear here. When do we get to know who this is?
2: Well, I don't know. I don't have a timeline.
1: Okay, I'll tell everyone. I've seen his hand now, so that's one step closer to a full body reveal of who Mr. Redacted is.
2: I'll just do a piece by piece of Mr. Potato Head.
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1: CKSY weather, sunshine for the day today. Got rid of that rain from yesterday. High today, 25. It's going to feel like 30. Cloudy and cool overnight tonight. Drops down to 13. And then we get some sunshine right through until about Saturday. Humidex now part of the forecast. It feels like 28 now in Chatham-Kent. With Olivia Dean on CKSY. I could be.

0: Chad and Kent's number one way to wake up. 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
1: To see that IKEA has announced an opening date for their London store. It's going to be the 29th of October at White Oaks Mall in London.
2: It's a small concept or whatever they're doing.
1: Well, okay, we've had those small ones that Windsor and London had. And they're basically like a storefront. You pop in and you ordered, right?
2: They had like basic necessities, like smaller things, and then you could order things. I loved the one in Windsor, and it was a shame they got rid of it.
1: So now, not exactly that idea. It's a little bit bigger, but it's their newer, smaller concept. A lot of concepts going on over at IKEA. This one, a selection of products in store, giving shoppers access to the company's full range online. So it's a little bigger. It will be in the mall. Again, you will be able to order everything they have. And I guess they'll have people directly from Sweden there working with you. If you want to order like a kitchen or whatever you're doing, they're going to be there. But this is coming October 29th. They've been talking about this for a while. Okay. This is after they had they announced years ago, maybe 4 or 5 years ago. I think it was during the pandemic. They announced London's getting an IKEA, and it was like, whoa, finally. And then they're like, okay, never mind. We're going to get this smaller concept.
2: Scaling back. Yeah. Too many concepts going on here. I'm trying to get to the bottom, though. I haven't heard anything. This is going to have food or what?
1: Oh, that's right.
2: The one in Windsor, the small one, had food.
1: Well, had like the meatballs and stuff?
2: Yeah, you could take home.

0: stuff. They had stuff there.
1: Oh, like bring home stuff. Did they actually have like a kitchen?
0: I don't remember. I feel like possibly. They definitely had take home stuff.
1: I do remember talking about
0: that. I feel like they
1: that.
0: Might have had stuff you could grab there too.
1: Bingo. Got an
0: Tell
1: answer
0: me.
1: For you.
0: Tell me.
1: Yes. The new IKEA Canada Compact store in London, Ontario will have a selection of Swedish food, including their iconic meatballs.
0: Burying the lead. I don't think enough people are talking about that. Have you ever had the IKEA food?
1: Have I? Yeah.
0: It's good.
1: Better than Sweden, actually.
0: Yeah. You don't need to go.
1: I'm just checking all the information. Yeah, so they'll have it all set up there. Well, that's neat.
0: This is cool. I'll check this out for sure.
1: Yeah, because our closest one is like Burlington, really.
0: Yeah, and IKEA's so good.
1: Yeah. I don't know if you ever grow out of IKEA.
0: Why would you?
1: Do you think if we got a full-size IKEA, let's just say one landed in Chatham, somewhere.
0: Okay.
1: No, let's put it somewhere else, because Chatham gets everything. We put it in Wallaceburg, okay? So we have an IKEA here in our backyard. We go to IKEA anytime. Do you think it will grow? Like we'll get complacent with it? Because now anytime I drive by the one in Burlington, anytime we're up that way, we'll stop at IKEA. Yeah, we stop at IKEA every time.
0: No, because I don't get complacent of winners.
1: You're a bad example.
0: Well, I'm just saying though. Like there's always something you need, and there's always something.
1: More tea lights. More dish scrubbers.
0: The
1: pot. Holders.
0: I like their clack series, I think it's called. That's like their basic end tables and tables and such, and their shelves. There's always stuff. But yeah. I like the odds and ends. Like, people like the big stuff. I like the odds and ends. Like, they got the spatulas. They got this mat. They got seasonal stuff.
1: It's so hard to find a good spatula these days.
0: I don't think you get complacent of it.
1: Okay. Now, there's one coming to London. We've now confirmed that. October 29th, the smaller concept store with meatballs at White Oaks Mall.
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1: CKSY weather, sunshine, lots of it so far here this morning. Maybe a few clouds a little bit later on. A high today, 25. It's going to feel like 30. Overnight lows down to 13, then sunshine. We peak at 28 for Saturday.
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going to lie. I've been deep into the Bare Naked Ladies here lately. It's been my earworm. I'm going back to like the early days of the Bare Naked Ladies. I was watching videos of them on Speaker's Corner. Remember Speaker's Corner? That was so good. Good morning. It is Chris and Alana, CK Mornings for a Thursday workday with Daft Punk and Pharrell Williams on CKSY. Like the

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1: This story had popped up earlier in the week. We hadn't got to it. And then with some news yesterday, I'm like, man, what they're just digging into our pockets, taking every single dollar. Remember, we all had cable. And then people were cutting the cord and they were going to satellite or they were streaming and it was so much cheaper. And it was like, man, I'm done with the cable companies. Remember, we all did that?
2: Yeah, you're like, money, this is great. It's a whole new world. Wow.
1: Now we're paying out the wazoo. Since 2022, this is what the story says, streaming services have had their prices jump more than three times the rate of inflation. So these are American dollars, but it's still relatable, okay? So Apple TV launched $4.99 a month back in 2019. It's tripled since. 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It's now $11.99 with ads. Netflix Premium is up 125% since 2013. Cheapest tier of Paramount is up 80%. It now costs $151, against its U.S. dollars, $151 a month to have all eight major streaming services without ads or bundle commitments. 4 years ago, it was like $90. So, like, we're back to, well, why don't I just get cable now?
2: The pendulum has swung.
1: Oh, yeah. Like, we're all cutting the cord. Now we're back. So then I bring this up because yesterday there was some news that Sportsnet is, they hold the rights to air NHL hockey in Canada. So their Monday night broadcasts are now going to be on Sportsnet Plus, which we all don't get.
2: Oh, here
1: so
2: we
1: now
2: go.
1: You if you want to get it, you got to pay more. Same thing, like, if you don't have... You gotta get. You want to watch NFL? You want to watch your team? You gotta pay. Like,
2: there's so many different offshoots.
1: Bananas,
2: too.
1: Man.
2: Like, everything's on a weird thing. I never heard half these streamings. I have my conspiracy that I just picture at the very beginning, Netflix, whatever the first streaming service was, knew all along. Like, we're gonna put it low price at first,
1: yes.
2: And we're gonna jack it up. Like, that's my conspiracy.
1: The introductory drug.
2: Yeah, yeah. Because then we'll do it cheap. Like, it'll be great. And then I feel like they knew the whole time what they were gonna do.
1: That's
2: my conspiracy.
1: In.
2: Yeah. It's crazy. Like, I got to think about it. Like, I had to, when I went to single income, I'm like, I got to get rid of one of these streaming. Crave had to go. And I would love Crave. But I'm like, it's like $22 a month for Crave.
1: This is what they say you should do. You go to one service at a time. So you do a 3 month cycle or a 2 month cycle. You get Netflix, you watch it, everything you want to watch for 2 months. You get rid of it, you go to Crave.
2: But that's when the good show comes on Netflix.
1: But it's still going to be there when you come back.
2: A good show that everyone talks about. And you're like, well, no, I got to get a.
1: That's the thing. You got to be able to deal with that. They say that's what the people are doing right now, is they're doing like a cycle where I've got Disney right now. I'm going to watch everything I want to watch on Disney, and then we'll come back to it. We're in the middle of Ted Lasso. We're going long here, but we're in the middle of Ted Lasso right now, and I bought Apple to watch a Jays game a couple weeks ago, and then I'm like, well, we got a month to watch this because I want to cancel it, so now we're just jamming everything in we can because I want to get rid of it in 2 days.
2: Yeah.
1: Deep in our pockets, aren't they?
2: Yep.
1: Just we want a little bit of entertainment. Cutting the cord.
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1: Exit poll is online, winning for a vote right now at 94.3CKSY.com. The question today is, do you know who you're voting for yet in the municipal election? Do you know? There's been some meetings, there's been some debates, there'll be more, but do you already know? Sure do. I already know. Not sure yet. No. Or not going to vote or can't vote. Or I know who I'm not voting for. I'm going to go with the last one because I know who I'm not voting for. I have a couple of options. Otherwise, I haven't sorted that out yet.
2: Okay.
1: But I know who I'm not voting.
2: I find for the mayoral, I usually know right away.
1: Yep.
2: For the actual individual ward, sometimes that takes me time.
1: Well, so with 87 candidates this year.
2: It's tough this year.
1: And to be a good voter, I think you got to kind of like, well, who are all these people? Let me look into it. I don't want to miss somebody that's really good.
2: Yeah.
1: You got to do a little bit of homework.
2: So I guess whatever whatever the option were, you're like 50-50.
1: I'm gonna go. I know who I'm not voting for. That's okay. Who I know I'm not.
2: I'll go with that one too.
1: Okay. All right. Do you know who you're voting for yet in the municipal election? The signs are popping up. We still got over a month and a half before the actual municipal election, but do you know who you're voting for? It's your exit poll and it's online, 94.3CKSY.com.
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1: CKSY weather, sun and cloud, and high today 25. It's going to feel like 30. Cloudy overnight tonight, drops all the way down to 13. And then some sunshine tomorrow, and then sun and cloud 28 expected on Saturday as we get into the weekends. It's Matchbox 20 now. 94.3 CKSY.

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1: Beauty day today after some rain yesterday. Sun and cloud today is going to feel like 30. I got to tell you what I did yesterday. I left here. I had to run to a real estate office meeting. Did that. Then I had to go to a real estate listing meeting. And I was gassed. I'm like, man, that's a full day's work.
2: Yeah.
1: You know what I did?
2: Huh.
1: I went to the gym.
2: Late?
1: No, right after. Like, it was probably like 12:30 yesterday.
2: Okay.
1: I'm driving to the gym going, I don't want to go. I should just have an excuse. I don't want to go. I went. I'm walking towards the door. I'm like, I don't want to be doing this. But I went, Alana.
2: You're certified gym bro.
1: I feel like I was like, man, what happened to the old Chris who would just be like, no, let's go to the drive-thru and grab something to eat and go home and pig out.
2: Change. You have to tell yourself, you're like, I know I'm going to feel better after this or like during it. So
1: you know what? I'm at the point now. I like the gym. Like, that was never a thing for Chris McLeod.
2: Mm-hmm.
1: But I put my headphones on. I don't answer calls. And I just sit and I listen to my podcast and I'm in my own zone. Now, it wasn't a great workout. I was pretty gassed. But I was like, I did it. I don't know if I'm at the point where I'm taking pictures in the mirror yet.
2: No, I thought you looked a little bit more swole today.
1: You think?
2: Yeah, I didn't want to say anything. Yeah. I could tell you pushed through a real trooper.
1: I thought to myself, I'm like, man, this is a year and a half ago. I would never have done that.
2: Oh, I didn't know you had such a reflection after the show.
1: Yeah, it was a deep moment for me.
2: Huh.
1: I went home and crushed a bag of chips. It was, you know, really inspirational.
2: Well, yeah, you're balanced, though.
1: That's what it is, balance. Have a good one today. Back again tomorrow. Wrap up the week. And tomorrow, I feel, is like one of the most important Fridays of the year. We've gone through back to school, the headache of trying to get everybody at the door and doing the lunches and all that, getting back into routine. This is the weekend we need the most.
2: Yeah, it'll feel like a very interesting weekend, I feel like. The first weekend back into a routine.
1: Exactly. Enjoy it. Back tomorrow. One more chance to win those tickets to go see Girls Night Out. And we've got relationship red flags and some Friday fun facts.
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0: 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It's Amberly, Tame Impala with Jenny on the way next after Loud Luxury on CKSY.
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0: 94.3 CKSY, good morning. It's Amberly. Avengers Doomsday has already made $50 million so far in domestic presale tickets, and it doesn't even hit theaters until December 18th. So it's a little over 3 months away. Marvel Studios says that more than 70% of those presales are for Infinity Vision, which is kind of like Disney's version of IMAX. So they're describing it as the biggest, brightest, most immersive cinematic experience. The first film to be released in Infinity Vision will be Avengers Endgame Encore, which is coming out later this month. So fans think it's Disney's response to Dune Part 3 having a three-week exclusivity with IMAX theaters. So December 18th is Doomsday. Both movies will be released on that day, but Avengers Doomsday has already made $50 million so far in domestic presale tickets, and it doesn't even come out until December. Wild.
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2: CKSY weather, a mix of sun and cloud today, a high of 25, feeling like 30. A few clouds tonight with a low of 13. Sunshine tomorrow and a high of 24, feeling like 29 degrees.
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Hopefully the first week of school is going okay for the kiddos. Yesterday was our first day for our youngest daughter to start JK. They do a bit of a staggered start, so she has no school today but back tomorrow. And this morning she was hysterically crying because she wanted to go to school so bad and it wasn't her day. So I guess she's liking it. I guess that's a good thing. Virginia DeVegas, it's Lights Out on 94.3 CKSY.

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0: 94.3 CKSY, Chatham Kent's best music. It's Amberlee. Crowfest is coming up quickly next week. Kicks off the festivities, and it's kicking off on Wednesday, September 16th, with Canada's top-rated dueling piano act, the Great Canadian Dueling Pianos. This dynamic duo, they are known for selling out shows wherever they go, and they have a lot of fans from their performance on Canada's Got Talent. So they take song requests, and they turn it into this really fun, interactive show. 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It's a really fun kickoff to Crowfest next week at the Garden on King. So next Wednesday at 5:30. 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
7: CKSY weather, increasing cloudiness today, a high of 26, feeling like 31. Clearing up tonight with a low of 11. Sunshine tomorrow, a high of 26, feeling like 31 with the Humidex.
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Toronto International Film Festival, or TIFF, kicks off today and runs through September 20th. Nearly 300 films being screened at venues across Toronto with lots of different celebrities in town. Organizers expecting nearly 500,000 people to take part in one of Toronto's biggest annual events. 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

Have you ever found something out that everyone else seemed to know years ago? 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The Weekend Blinding Lights, it's 94.3 CKSY.

0: 94.3 CKSY, good morning. It's Amberly. Have you ever found something out that apparently everyone else seemed to know years ago? A Reddit user asked people to share the common knowledge facts they completely missed, and some of these answers are hilarious. Like, penguins are birds. Apparently some people think penguins are fish. That is just ridiculous to me, but the Beatles is a play on the word beat, B-E-A-T. Some just thought it was like the English spelling of the bug beetle. Pineapples grow from plants on the ground and not on trees. A lot of people had no idea that chicken tenders are short for chicken tenderloins and that pickles are cucumbers. Not everybody knows that. Reindeer are real animals. They're not like just Santa's helpers, guys. And ponies are not baby horses. Ponies are their own type of horse. A baby horse is actually called a foal. Apparently, common knowledge isn't always that common.
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0: CKSY weather, increasing cloudiness today, a high of 26, feeling like 31. Clearing up tonight with a low of 11. Sunshine tomorrow, a high of 26, feeling like 31 with the Humidex.
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Faith, our colors will fade eventually. So if our time is running out, day after day, we'll make the mundane our masterpiece. 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

0: 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I can't announce your name if you're not signed up, though. 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
1: With an update from cknewstoday.ca, I'm Tamara Thornton. A 31-year-old woman has been charged with allegedly leaving a child she was supposed to be watching alone. CK police received information just after 11 last night about a kid at home by themselves. When officers arrived, they say they found the child alone in an unlocked home. The child's age hasn't been released. Police say the child's caregiver returned while officers were on scene and that she was arrested for abandoning a child. As the trade war intensifies, Prime Minister Mark Carney is meeting with his cabinet in Banff, Alberta today for closed-door meetings. On Tuesday, U.S. President Donald Trump announced he was banning the import of certain Canadian products in the U.S., including alcohol, some dairy products, and motorcycles. Canada's counter-tariffs went into effect on Monday. Meantime, the European Union's ambassador to Canada says the economic bloc is crafting a new kind of partnership with Ottawa. It's not membership into the EU, but Ottawa is looking for deeper ties. The Canadian Press says we could find out more about the new partnership next week when Prime Minister Mark Carney visits the European Parliament. Do you think deeper economic and defense ties with Europe are good for Canada? Let us know on our daily poll at cknewstoday.ca. In sports, no Blue Jays or Tigers in the MLB today. They're both back on the field tomorrow. And the San Francisco 49ers visit the LA Rams in the NFL. The forecast, a mix of sun and cloud today with a high of 26, feeling like 31. Skies will clear overnight. The low is 11. Tomorrow looks sunny with a high of 26, feeling like 31. For more on these and other stories, go to cknewstoday.ca.
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0: 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Your name could win you cash money.
1: Yeah, we play the cash call three times each weekday, 7:05, 12:05, and 3:05. And at those times, we announce a name to possibly win some money. You have to call us back in 10 minutes to claim your cash prize. If not, we're going to add some money to the next round. So Tyler this morning scored $110. So we are resetting that $100 for Kelly Kirkwood. Kelly, if you're listening, give me a shout on the Pizza Tonight studio line now, 519-354-8684. 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Kelly Kirkwood, today's cash call winner now on 94.3 CKSY.

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2: 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How's it going with you?
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1: Yeah, it was. 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Now we got $100 for you.
2: Nice.
1: Yeah, it's as easy as that. Since you called back within the 10 minutes, we've got that $100 for you. Congratulations. We have one more chance today this afternoon at 3:05. Another $100 could be yours with Jay with the CKSY cash call. If you're not signed up yet, there's still time to enter your name at 943CKSY.com.

0: 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Kelly Kirkwood scored $100 today. So we are resetting the jackpot at $100 once again this afternoon at 3.05 with Jay Poole. 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
0: CKSY weather, increasing cloudiness today, a high of 26, feeling like 31. Clearing up tonight with a low of 11. Sunshine tomorrow, a high of 26, feeling like 31 with the Humidex.
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94.3 CKSY, Chatham Kent's best music. It's Amberly. According to dentists, there are a list of the most common mistakes they see that people are making when they're brushing their teeth. Something we're doing every day, but apparently some of us still can't get it right. Number one is not brushing for the full 2 minutes. Guilty. The goal is 30 seconds in all four quadrants. Forgetting to brush your teeth before bed. At night, we make a lot less saliva, which helps to neutralize acid. So the nighttime brush is extra important. Rinsing after brushing, that's a mistake. The toothpaste actually keeps working after you're done unless you're rinsing it all out. So try not to do that. You don't want to miss parts of your teeth, obviously. Get all the sides, the back, the chewing area. Flossing after you brush, you don't want to do that. To get the most out of the routine, you need to floss before you brush your teeth. And don't forget your tongue because it holds all the bacteria. So don't forget it. They also recommend you stop chewing sugary gum and suggest switching to sugar-free instead. Like I said, it's just brushing our teeth, something we do every day, or I would hope so anyway. Yet some of us are still making some of those common mistakes.

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5: CKSY weather, increasing cloudiness today, a high of 26, feeling like 31. Clearing up tonight with a low of 11. Sunshine tomorrow, a high of 26, feeling like 31 with the Humidex.
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Have you noticed there's a lot of new shows on Netflix, but they're older shows that have just been added to Netflix? They must have made a deal with A&E, because some of my old favorite shows like Intervention and I Survived and shows like 60 Days In are now on Netflix. I also noticed last night a bunch of Mythical Kitchen shows from YouTube are now on there. So like Mythical Kitchen, Good Mythical Morning, and my favorite Last Meals, they're all on Netflix now. It's kind of cool. Olivia Dean on 94.3 CKSY. I could be

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This is really cool. There's an Olympic women's hockey rematch coming to Windsor next month. Details on that coming up for you in less than 10 minutes. This has to be one of the biggest songs of the summer, breaking a ton of records. Choose in Texas from Ella Langley. 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

0: 94.3 CKSY. Good afternoon. It's Amberly. This is really cool. There's an Olympic women's rematch coming to Windsor next month. So Team Canada women's hockey team will be hosting the Americans in an exhibition game October 28th at the WFCU Center. So this is a rematch of February's Olympic gold medal game where the U.S. beat Canada in overtime. So the game's going to be a bit of a warm-up for the ladies. Both teams are preparing for the 2026 Women's World Championship coming up in Denmark. Tickets for the game, they went on sale this morning at 10. If you're interested, this is really cool. October 28th at the WFCU Center, Team Canada taking on the U.S. of a rematch of that Olympic gold medal game at the WFCU Center. Tickets at hockeycanada.ca.
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0: CKSY weather, increasing cloudiness today, a high of 26, feeling like 31. Clearing up tonight with a low of 11. Sunshine tomorrow, a high of 26, feeling like 31 with the Humidex.
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1: Unfortunately, Rogers Stadium in Toronto had to cancel next week's AC/DC show. There was just so much damage from that storm that blew through there. But they have started announcing shows for next season. And first up, Harry Styles. Oh, I'm so excited for this. There's two shows, a Friday and Saturday, May 7th and 8th next year at Rogers Stadium in Toronto. Pre-sale tickets next Tuesday, going on sale for the general public next Wednesday at 9 a.m. Very cool. Janet Jackson now throwing it back with Together Again on 94.3 CKSY.

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0: 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It's Amberly. We are 2 for 2 today with the CKSY Cash Call. We had Tyler and Kelly scoring some cash today, and we have one more chance this afternoon. Will we go 3 for 3? We'll see. At 3:05, be listening for Jay to announce a name. 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Another $100 up for grabs this afternoon. 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Potentially, we could have some big winners here. 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
6: CKSY weather, increasing cloudiness today, a high of 26, feeling like 31. Clearing up tonight with a low of 11. Sunshine tomorrow, a high of 26, feeling like 31 with the Humidex.
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So there's a mealtime habit causing friction between couples, and it's the speed at which you eat your dinner. Does it cause an issue in your house like it does mine sometimes? We'll talk about that coming up.

0: 94.3 CKSY. Good afternoon. It's Amberly. A common occurrence in my household, and I'm sure many others, everyone is served dinner and then mom sits down with her meal. And I'm not even exaggerating when I say sometimes my husband is done eating before I even start because he eats so fast. He has ever since he was a kid. There's this new article about eating speed gaps in relationships where one person essentially is just scarfing down their meal and the other is a bit slower, taking some leisurely bites. I'm not a slow eater by any means. I'm just busy serving everyone and cleaning up a little bit after cooking before I sit down. But small gaps aren't that noticeable, especially if the meal is like stretched out a bit. But the bigger gaps can mess with the whole vibe and the comfort level at the dinner table, right? Not necessarily a bad thing, actually. There is an expert who says partners who eat at different paces may actually be more compatible than not, because it could indicate a necessary balance in the relationship where one person may move through the world more slowly while the other may move with more vigor. Obviously, there can be some issues if one person isn't being respectful and making the other feel rushed or self-conscious about eating too quickly or getting up from the table too soon. That happens sometimes when my husband cleans up his plate and then our kids are like, oh, dad's leaving the table. I guess I can do that too. So the key is to have a conversation about it, right? If it's becoming an issue, although if you do it at mealtime, it needs to be before that fast eater really locks in, because they're going to be taking that plate to the sink in no time.
1: Everybody wants it. 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
0: CKSY weather, increasing cloudiness today, a high of 26, feeling like 31. Clearing up tonight with a low of 11. Sunshine tomorrow, a high of 26, feeling like 31 with the Humidex.
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0: 94.3 CKSY. Good afternoon. It's Amberly. Enjoy the rest of your day. Jay Poole's got you covered after 3 with another CKSY cash call coming up here shortly at 3:05. 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
1: 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They come from the Duke University Neurocognition Program, which looked at dozens of purported memory boosters to figure out which ones really work. The first one is something you probably already do every day. Get a dose of caffeinated coffee. The Duke researchers found that a shot of espresso before an important meeting can help people absorb key facts better. What else works to improve brain power? Intermittent fasting, one of my favorites. It's like the opposite of a food coma. Instead, fasting releases a specific brain chemical that protects the memory. I'm always fasting before I do a concert. And one more brain booster, playing music and singing. Learning to play music means you have to develop eye-hand-mind coordination. And when you add singing to the mix, that involves different neural pathways than just speaking words. The more neural pathways you use, the more agile your brain, your mind becomes. I'm John Tesh with today's Intelligence for Your Life Minute.
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0: CKSY weather, increasing cloudiness today, a high of 26, feeling like 31. Clearing up tonight with a low of 11. Sunshine tomorrow, a high of 26, feeling like 31 with the Humidex.
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1: Rebecca Smith, how are you today?
2: I'm good, thank you. How are you?
1: I'm great. Rebecca, what's your code word? I'm assuming you're calling me for the cash call.
2: I sure am.
1: Do you remember what your personal code word was?
2: I do, and it's Gracie.
1: And you just won yourself $100 this afternoon, Rebecca.
2: Woo!
1: Congratulations.
2: That's awesome. All right. Thank you.
1: You're quite welcome. Any ideas what you might do with that newfound money?
2: Oh, I haven't a clue yet.
1: keep it a secret.
2: It'll go quick.
1: Yeah, keep it a secret and enjoy it for yourself. How about that?
2: Let's not tell anyone.
1: Your secret's safe with me.
2: All right. Thank you so much.
1: Oh, you're quite welcome, Rebecca. Yeah, 3 for 3 for today. So that means the cash call continues tomorrow at 7:05 with another $100 up for grabs, and it could be yours. Just take a minute, go to 943CKSY.com and get signed up. 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
7: CKSY weather clear tonight with a low of 11. Sunshine tomorrow, high of 26. It'll be cloudy on Saturday with a high of 28. And on Sunday, expect a mix of sun and cloud with a chance of showers and a high of 27.
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0: 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Cool tonight. We'll drop to 11 degrees. 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

0: Tamara Thornton. One person was arrested and another needed medical attention following a dispute that got out of hand. CK police were called to a Chatham address yesterday evening for a report of intimate partner violence. A 31-year-old man faces charges including assault causing bodily harm, assault with a weapon, and uttering threats to cause death or bodily harm. Chatham-Kent tops the list of Ontario municipalities with flood-prone homes. A new report from Stats Canada shows that 13,860 properties across CK, or nearly 36%, are in high-risk flood areas. That's double the next highest Ontario municipality and second highest in the country. This means that the average annual home insurance premium is more than 15% higher than the Ontario average of $2,235. The backlog of applications for Canadian citizenship for those who have a Canadian ancestor continues to grow. More than 136,000 applications are waiting for a decision now, and that wait could be almost 3 years. CBC News says that's an 11% jump in applications since August 10th and a 32% jump in wait times. Immigration, Refugees, and Citizenship Canada plans to assign more people to address the backlog. In sports, no Blue Jays or Tigers in the MLB today. They're both back on the field tomorrow. And the San Francisco 49ers visit the LA Rams in the NFL. The forecast, a mix of sun and cloud today with a high of 26, feeling like 31. Skies will clear overnight. The low is 11. For more on these and other stories, go to cknewstoday.ca.
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0: 94.3 CKSY, Chatham Kent's best music. I'm Jay Poole. So if you're a tech geek, this is probably right up your alley. Apple introduced their new iPhone Duo yesterday. The foldable phone apparently opens like a book with a 7.6-inch display. The internal screen is about 50% larger than the iPhone Pro Max, and the outside screen can still be used when the phone is folded up. Apple says users can run two apps side by side. You can take selfies with the rear camera, and you can watch video on the outer display as well. Now, this iPhone Duo has a titanium body, two batteries, and a side-mounted Touch ID button. It's going to set you back quite a bit, too. It'll retail for anywhere between $1,999 and $3,199. If you have to have it, it'll be available on the 23rd. You can put pre-orders in starting on October 16th. Does anybody need this? Like, have we completely lost our way when it comes to what cell phone technology was meant to be? $2,000? Have you got that just kicking around to get this thing? Imagine how long it's going to take to charge this. And how long is it going to last? That's another good question, too. I need to make a phone call. Hang on, let me get this. It's like the size of a laptop now. Like, we're going in the opposite direction of putting your phone in your pocket at this point. But they announced it yesterday, and it'll be available to purchase if you've got that kind of money kicking around as of October 23rd.
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0: CKSY weather clearing tonight. Could see some fog patches overnight, low of 11. Sunny tomorrow with a high of 25. It'll be cloudy Saturday, high of 28. And a mix of sun and clouds Sunday with a chance of showers and a high of 27.
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0: 94.3 CKSY and a throwback from TLC. It is Jay Poole. 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

0: NewsToday.ca, I'm Tamara Thornton. A 31-year-old woman has been charged with allegedly leaving a child she was supposed to be watching alone. CK police received information just after 11 last night about a kid at home by themselves. When officers arrived, they say they found the child alone in an unlocked home. The child's age hasn't been released. Police say the child's caregiver returned while officers were on scene and that she was arrested for abandoning a child. As the trade war intensifies, Prime Minister Mark Carney is meeting with his cabinet in Banff, Alberta today for closed-door meetings. On Tuesday, U.S. President Donald Trump announced he was banning the import of certain Canadian products in the U.S., including alcohol, some dairy products, and motorcycles. Canada's counter-tariffs went into effect that same day. Meantime, the European Union's ambassador to Canada says the economic bloc is crafting a new kind of partnership with Ottawa. It's not membership into the EU, but Ottawa is looking for deeper ties. The Canadian Press says we could find out more about the new partnership next week when Prime Minister Mark Carney visits the European Parliament. Do you think deeper economic and defense ties with Europe are good for Canada? Let us know on our daily poll at cknewstoday.ca. In sports, no Blue Jays or Tigers in the MLB today. They're both back on the field tomorrow. And the San Francisco 49ers visit the LA Rams in the NFL. The forecast, skies will clear overnight. We could also see fog develop and a low of 11. Tomorrow looks sunny with a high of 25, feeling like 31. Cloudy on Saturday with a high of 28. For more on these and other stories, go to cknewstoday.ca.
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Yeah, that feeling in your body if you're a parent might be tiredness. Day three of the back-to-school routine. Hopefully you've got it all figured out by now. Here's Bruno Mars on CKSY.

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0: CKSY weather clearing tonight. Could see some fog patches overnight, low of 11. Sunny tomorrow with a high of 25. It'll be cloudy Saturday, high of 28. And a mix of sun and clouds Sunday with a chance of showers and a high of 27.
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We could see some fog patches overnight tonight. It was a bit foggy in some areas this morning. Keep that in mind for your morning commute. Here's Preston Pablo on CKSY.

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1: With an update from cknewstoday.ca, I'm Tamara Thornton. CK police have charged

0: man with allegedly assaulting and threatening his partner. At around 8 last night, officers were called to a home in Chatham for a reported dispute. When they arrived, police say they found a victim in need of medical help. As a result, officers arrested the victim's partner and charged him with assault causing bodily harm, assault with a weapon, and uttering threats to cause death or bodily harm. A heads up for cross-border commuters tomorrow morning. The Michigan Department of Transportation is shutting down all border crossings with Ontario to remember those lost on 9/11 25 years ago. That includes the tunnel, the Ambassador Bridge, and the Gordie Howe International Bridge in Windsor, and the Blue Water Bridge in Point Edward. Traffic will be cleared before 8:46. It will start moving again by 9:15. And businesses in Ontario impacted by the latest round of American tariffs and bans are eligible for the province's support programs. That comes from Premier Doug Ford, who spoke this morning at the Toronto Region Board of Trade. The Protect Ontario Financing Program has loans for businesses to use for payroll, leases, and utilities. The Ontario Together Trade Fund is to help small and medium Canadian businesses reduce reliance on U.S. supply chains. In sports, no Blue Jays or Tigers in the MLB today. They're both back on the field tomorrow. And the San Francisco 49ers visit the LA Rams in the NFL. The forecast, skies will clear overnight. We could also see fog develop and a low of 11. Tomorrow looks sunny with a high of 25, feeling like 31. Cloudy on Saturday with a high of 28. For more on these and other stories, go to cknewstoday.ca.
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Well, it's still technically summer, but the Weather Network has unveiled their fall forecast outlook, which is rarely ever correct, but I'll tell you what they've got to say coming up on CKSY.

0: 94.3 CKSY, Chatham Kent's best music. It's Jay Poole. We've still got a couple of weeks of summer left, but the Weather Network is jumping on their fall forecast outlook, and they've unveiled what they say is going to happen in the next 3 months. Take it with a grain of salt, because they can't get tomorrow right, but here we go. The three-month outlook calling for normal fall conditions through September and October, including some chilly stretches and the potential for strong storms. So, like, normal. Yeah. They put a lot of effort into this, didn't they? Apparently, the ongoing El Nino could help keep winter at bay, with a drier pattern potentially developing later in the fall and continuing into November. So, for here in southwestern Ontario, they're suggesting fewer storms overall, but when storms do develop, they could still pack a punch. So, it sounds like a typical average fall is on the way. I wonder how many of their staff spent hours and hours putting that outlook together.
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6: CKSY weather clearing tonight. Could see some fog patches overnight, low of 11. Sunny tomorrow with a high of 25. It'll be cloudy Saturday, high of 28. And a mix of sun and clouds Sunday with a chance of showers and a high of 27.
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0: CKSY weather clearing tonight. Could see some fog patches overnight. Low of 11. Sunny tomorrow with a high of 25. It'll be cloudy Saturday, high of 28. And a mix of sun and clouds Sunday with a chance of showers and a high of 27.
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1: 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It is intelligence for your life. I'm here to move you from the place you are right now in your life to the place you are meant to be. Have you heard about the latest viral social media trend? It is showing off your blue-collar job. Yeah, it's a part of the new movement where 20-somethings are deciding to forego four-year degrees and enrolling in vocational programs instead. I like this. Works for a lot of people. Gen Z has discovered that well-paying jobs are not limited to those sitting at a desk all day. Pay for new hires in construction now outpaces pay for new hires.

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11: Welcome back to Intelligence for Your Life. We've been talking about balance and how it can be an existential problem. It can kill you if you had bad balance. More than 25% of older adults fall each year. And as I mentioned earlier, the Washington Post says one in five of those falls can lead to serious injuries. So, if you're struggling with balance, and as I mentioned before, after going through several years of extensive cancer treatment, it messed with my balance, and so I'm doing all kinds of exercises still. If you're struggling or you know somebody who is, the experts say you should get your eyes and ears checked. Keeping your senses sharp, it's apparently key to preventing falls. Also, focus on grip strength. It turns out your hands can brace a fall, which makes sense, of course, and you can prepare them by working on your grip. And then practice what I talked about earlier, the flamingo pose, while you brush your teeth. You should be brushing for 2 minutes, so balance on one leg for a minute, and then the other. And good luck.

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